0: part of the British invasion of the 1960s. Thank you for your company this morning. Have yourself a fantastic day. Look forward to being with you again bright and early from 6 tomorrow morning for Brekkie. And coming up on the coffee break tomorrow morning at 9, let's have a look here. Tomorrow, May 6, National Beverage Day. So what we'll do tomorrow morning, play songs with a beverage in the title. Yeah, we'll get your ideas a little later on today. That's coming up tomorrow morning at 9.
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1: Hello there, I'm Sean Bindley. The United States is rejecting claims from an Iranian media agency that one of its vessels in the Strait of Hormuz was hit by two missiles on Monday. Mitch McCann reports.
2: On Monday, the FARS news agency, which is linked to the Islamic Revolutionary Guard, claimed that two missiles struck a US warship as it attempted to enter the Strait of Hormuz. US Central Command denied this, posting online that no US Navy ships had been struck. It said US forces are supporting what it called Project Freedom and are enforcing the naval blockade on Iranian ports. It comes after President Trump revealed on Sunday that the US Navy would start guiding stranded vessels through the strait, something likely to be fraught with danger, given the IRCG has a number of small armed vessels known as fast boats in the area. The US and Iran are still reportedly exchanging options for an agreement to end the war, but President Trump continues to insist that the US has all the leverage. Mitch McCann, New York.
1: The Reserve Bank is widely expected to deliver its third rate rise this year today. Former economist with the Victorian Treasury, Leith Van Onselen, says globally, Australia is in a very bad place and there's nothing the Treasurer can do.
3: Unfortunately, in the last decade, compared to other OECD nations, our productivity growth has been appalling. Our growth in real per capita household disposable income has been amongst the lowest in the OECD. So we've gone from being, world-leading economy several decades ago, high productivity growth, world beaters, to basically being complete laggards.
1: New laws are being introduced in New South Wales designed to make it easier to crack down on people tracking someone without their consent. The changes are designed to crack down on non-consensual uses of tracking technology, making it a criminal offence to covertly monitor someone who is unaware they're being stalked. Attorney General Michael Daly says tracking a partner can be a warning sign.
4: Location and tracking it's often just a part of a broader pattern of controlling behaviour within a relationship, and it can be a precursor to further later physical safety and mental health of victims.
1: Ratings agencies are warning Jacinta Allen to stop spending money. Today's budget set to reveal Victoria's operating surplus has almost halved in just 6 months. Fitch and S&P claim the state's credit rating is facing unprecedented pressure with an interest bill of $29 million a day. Opposition leader Jess Wilson says Victorians need to start reducing that debt.
5: What we expect to see is higher debt, higher taxes and higher interest. This is not a government that is taking the fiscal and financial responsibility of Victoria seriously. They are coming out day after day with big spending commitments without a plan to pay for it.
1: Two volunteer rescuers are amongst three people killed in a boating tragedy in New South Wales. Police say a search and rescue boat rolled while responding to a yacht in difficulty at Ballina in the state's north. Reporter Andrea Crothers says conditions were rough as the rescue vessel set out.
6: Treacherous conditions last night, not just dangerous, but deadly that faced that marine rescue crew. So they were pulled out at 6:15 last night. There were reports by a member of the public that there was a yachty, that they were having a bit of trouble. So the marine rescue vessel, it launches out with six people on board. It strikes trouble once it hits the Ballina Bar, which is this really rough patch of water, and that is when it slips. All six come out of the boat, or they need to make it back to shore. Two of the others, though, they were killed in this incident. A third person was also killed. They were on board that yacht.
1: The Australian dollar is buying 71.6 US cents. This is Air News. Firstly to Rugby League, and the Tigers have confirmed the details of the deal for young fullback Jareem Buller. He spent a four-year extension, which will see him remain at the NRL club until the end of the 2030 season. The Bulldogs are playing down suggestions of a culture problem, despite an airport bungle around their Anzac Day clash against the Broncos. Four players failed to board a team flight. None of them are facing disciplinary action. And Ari Tuala says it wasn't a big deal.
7: That I wasn't there, but one of the boys was pretty sick, so a few of the boys just stayed back with him and made sure it was okay.
1: In AFL, the Brisbane Lions say they're working to educate Kobe Evans after he used a homophobic slur during a VFL clash last week. Georgina Winter explains.
8: In a statement, the club says Evans is deeply remorseful and has taken full responsibility for the comment, which was directed at an opponent. The Brisbane side also confirmed Evans apologised several times, both on and off the field. While the club expressed disappointment, they say they are now focused on educating the player.
1: West Coast defender Brandon Stasevich says the team's execution was lacking on the weekend. The Eagles going down to the Tigers by 11 points on Sunday. Stasevich says his side is generating plenty of opportunities.
9: I don't think so much that the skill is the issue. I think it's a bit of the connection. It's a lot of, it's a young group that, you know, hasn't played a lot of football together. So understanding your teammates is part of it, which, you know, happens with, you know, experience.
1: West Coast take on Melbourne this weekend at Docklands. Australian Independent Radio News.
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1: Looks like it's going to get a bit chilly tonight. Basically clear skies into this evening. Partly cloudy tomorrow after a foggy start in the west. And yeah, it is going to get a little bit chilly. 6, they reckon, up to 24 for the West Camden and the Wallandilly. 7 to 23 for Penrith. 8 to 24 across the Hawkesbury. 6 to 23. And mostly sunny days through till Saturday. Showers back on Monday.
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That's kind of one of my favourite songs ever. I just love that nice summery sort of feel to it. 1973, Seals and Crofts, the Summer Breeze song at Vintage FM. 88.7 through Camden and the Wallandilly, 87.8 in Penrith and the Hawkesbury, or wherever you might happen to be on your phone with the iHeartRadio app. Coming up, Michael Nesmith going to Rio. Got the Steve Miller Band, Normie Rowe later on with Breaking Point, some Elvis, the Animals, Eric Carmen, Ray Brown, Stevie Wonder.

This is Vintage FM. Cliff Richard was in there, so is the Steve Miller Band with Jet Airliner. Chris Andrews, Simply Red, Money Too Tight to Mention, Did the Earth Move for You, Nancy? And Normie Rose, Breaking Point, out of 1966. About that time we were in last night in the 60s at 6. It was different time in the 60s, and attitudes were different. Like, well, around about that time, Normie was having a hit on the radio with that. They were running these commercials where boys were encouraged to look at ladies' underwear.

0: Yes, your lovely, lovely hole-proof hosiery. And you buy it for as little as 9 and 11. Yeah, 9 shillings and 11 pence. Such a horrible, cumbersome way of counting money. Anyway, 66 is back tonight at Vintage FM. Got Elvis up for you next, Moody Blue.
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0: This is Vintage FM. G'day, I'm John Bond. Had the Kinks there, Waterloo Sunset, out of 1967. Stevie Wonder with his mate Paul McCartney with Ebony and Ivory. Right, that was being rated by many musical people as one of the worst duets ever done. I didn't think it was that bad, a bit corny, but, you know, anyway. Ray Brown and the Whispers with Pride, and Eric Carmen was there as well. She did it. Next, Carol Bayer-Sager. You're moving out today at Vintage FM.
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1: Good afternoon, this is Michael Lynch. Well, as predicted, the Reserve Bank has increased interest rates for the third time this year. The official cash rate has jumped 25 basis points and now sits at 4.35%. Today's increase will add an extra $90 a month to a mortgage of $600,000. Victoria's state budget is to see $2.2 billion being ploughed into disability inclusion programs for every Victorian student in 1,500 government schools. Education Minister Ben Carroll says this means families and students are being supported in their educational journey with a boost for accessible transport for them as well.
2: It's in every single public school across our state under our Labor government. This has meant some 200,000 students have been identified and have had their needs-based assessment and have had all the support they need.
1: The federal opposition says the Albanese government cannot hide from the fact that if it raises property taxes, it's broken an election promise. Next week's budget is expected to see the capital gains tax discount and negative gearing incentives reined in. But ahead of last year's federal election, Labor had promised not to touch the tax breaks. Liberal leader Angus Taylor says the Prime Minister has clearly lied to the public.
3: They promised before the last election that they wouldn't be changing negative gearing and other taxes. They promised it again and again and again. And yet we see today that they're going to break that promise.
1: And the electric vehicle tax discount is to be gradually wound back from next year. Federal politics reporter Nilsen Scott has the details.
4: The growing popularity of the fringe benefits tax exemption for EVs has caused the program's costs to skyrocket to over $1 billion a year. From next April, EVs priced at under $75,000 will keep the full exemption, while luxury models will see the discount reduced to 25%. Within 3 years, that reduction will apply to all electric vehicles. Energy Minister Chris Bowen says the reforms will generate considerable savings.
5: This is very sensible. It's a save for the budget, but it keeps that support going.
4: But Heidi Lee Douglas from Solar Citizen says the incentive should be kept in full for EVs that help ease pressure on the electricity grid.
6: People should use their electric cars as a home battery.
4: The changes will be included in next week's budget. Nelson Scott, Canberra.
1: Two volunteer rescuers are among three people killed in a boating tragedy in the north of New South Wales. This report from Sasha Foote.
7: Six marine and rescue crew members were responding to a yacht in distress at Ballina when the rescue boat capsized in 2.5 metres swell. Two volunteers aged 62 and 78 and the yacht's sole occupant died in the tragedy. Four other injured crew members made it to shore and were assessed by paramedics. Police Marine Area Command Superintendent Joe McNulty says once the swell eases, they'll allow divers to enter the water as part of investigations.
8: We anticipate that probably will be on Thursday.
7: Early investigations suggest the man on board the yacht was not wearing a life jacket. Sasha Foote reporting.
1: Thank you, Sasha. This is Air News. Well, as his side looks to find some form in the NRL, Bulldogs forward Jacob Preston insists that an Origin call-up is not on his mind. Preston says he doesn't mind playing on the left side of the field after being moved from the right at club level. But he's laughed off suggestions that that's a message that he's also sending to Blues coach Laurie Daly.
9: Oh, no, honestly, my main focus right now is just getting wins for the Bulldogs. Honestly, that's, yeah, this week going up there and beating the Dolphins. That's the most important thing right now.
1: Meanwhile, Dolphins forward Daniel Saifiti has announced his immediate retirement from rugby league because he says he's unable to fully recover from a serious shoulder injury suffered last year. In AFL news, Essendon great Matthew Lloyd wants the Bombers to use whiteboard gate as motivation.
10: If I was Brad Scott and the coaching, I'd go to some of these players and use it and say, this is what the opposition thinks of you. They do think some of you are selfish and they do think some of you are poor decision makers, and that's what it is. And I'd take it personally if I was on that board and I was seen as a panicker and poor decision maker.
1: In surfing news, Queensland's Ethan Ewing is celebrating Aussie gold at the Gold Coast Pro. The North Stradbroke local has mirrored Steph Gilmore's title-winning antics by taking out the men's final. Ewing says it's a dream come true.
11: Oh, I feel so good. Just winning events is just so hard, man. Like, everyone on tour is just so good. Yeah, all the support's been amazing.
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12: Basically, clear skies into this evening, a chilly one tonight, and then after some fog around in the west tomorrow, a partly cloudy day. For Penrith, 8 to 24. Yeah, chilly in the Hawkesbury, down to 6 up to 23. For Camden and the Wallandilly, 7 to 23. Then mostly sunny days till Sunday. Could be showers on Monday.
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That's a human being, is there? Nobody but me. G'day. I'm John Bond. 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For Penrith and the Hawkesbury, 87.8. 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And coming up, we've got the Supremes and Diana Ross. Cookies, Desmond Dekker and the Aces, the Spencer Davis Group, stuff like that. And now, going to 1963 with Trini Lopez. This land is your land.

0: This is Vintage FM. Had the Beatles in there. All My Lovin', Di Ross and the Supremes. Someday We Will Be Together. Hearts with Barracuda. And the Cookies, Girls Grow Up Faster Than Boys, apparently. Yes, a hit out of 1964, that was. And we were in the 60s at 6 last night, in 1964. That was when air fresheners didn't so much freshen the air. They basically just killed the smells. They weren't very subtle.
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0: Yes, top value. Oh, that stuff was pungent, powerful, kill. Yes, an air freshener that kills odors. It just powered through. They stopped making it ages and ages and ages ago, and I was doing some research trying to find out more about it. I came across a Meta AI description of Floriant, and I'll read it here. Floriant, as a strong floral air freshener, with some people remembering its lilac scent and association with fond memories of their grandmothers. How the grannies feel about that. It really truly was powerful stuff. 60s at 6, back tonight at Vintage FM. I got Desmond Dekker and the Aces up next. You can get it if you really want.
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0: 1968 was the year for the band. Carry That Weight. Phil Collins before that, Thuthuthuthia. And the Young Rascals, Groovin'. Di Ross, she's up next, Upside Down. 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
1: And news headlines, I'm Michael Lynch. The Reserve Bank has raised interest rates yet again. The 4.35% increase is the third this year. The federal government has dismissed speculation that next week's budget will include an earned income offset. Victoria's state budget, meanwhile, handed down today, will plough $2.2 billion into disability inclusion programs for every student in 1,500 government schools. Bilateral talks between Prime Minister Albanese and his Japanese counterpart, Saina Takahashi, have focused on economic challenges in the face of global unrest. Air defences in the United Arab Emirates have intercepted missiles and incoming drone attacks from Iran. Four Australians are among those stranded on a Dutch cruise liner being held off the West African coast as health authorities assess a suspected outbreak of the deadly hantavirus, from which three passengers have already died. In S-Sport, Dolphins forward Daniel Saifiti has announced his immediate retirement from rugby league because he says he's not able to fully recover from a serious shoulder injury suffered last year. In surfing, Queensland's Ethan Ewing is celebrating Aussie gold at the Gold Coast Pro in what he says is a dream come true. Those are today's top stories. This is Air News.
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2: Yeah, it's going to be cold tonight. Well, chilly at least anyway. Clear skies into this evening. Partly cloudy tomorrow after a foggy start in the west. Yeah, the temperatures for the Hawkesbury 6 up to 23. Camden and the Wallandilly 7 to 23. Penrith 8 to 24 degrees. Then mostly sunny days till Sunday. Could be showers on Monday.
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Got David Bowie's Sorrow, Fame from Irene Cara, Chicago. I spent Saturday in the park. It is the

0: This is Vintage FM with Irene Cara's fame song there. And just before that, Blue Moon, the Marcells out of 1961. And after the headlines at 6, we've got an hour of 60s coming up in the 60s at 6. In amongst it tonight, Monty Python's Michael Palin is turning 83 years old today. We'll join him as one of the Bruces at the University of Woolloomooloo. And when they were recording the song Get Back, the Beatles, right? Who did Paul McCartney look at every time he sang the line, "Get back to where you once belong"? We'll have to take John Lennon's word for this, but it's kind of interesting what he had to say about that coming up in the 60s at 6.
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0: The dandy song from Hermits, Hurricane Smith, just before that, who was it? And the Easy Beats, hello, how are you? G'day, I'm John Bond, this is Vintage FM, we are all about the music. 60s at 6 coming up after the headlines at 6 o'clock. And next up, into the 80s for a little while, 1985 with the Divinyls, and there's a fine line between pleasure and pain.
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1: News headlines. I'm Michael Lynch. The Reserve Bank has raised interest rates yet again. The 4.35% increase is the third this year. The federal government has dismissed speculation that next week's budget will include an earned income offset. Victoria's state budget, meanwhile, handed down today, will plough $2.2 billion into disability inclusion programs for every student in 1,500 government schools. Bilateral talks between Prime Minister Albanese and his Japanese counterpart, Saina Takahashi, have focused on economic challenges in the face of global unrest. Air defences in the United Arab Emirates have intercepted missiles and incoming drone attacks from Iran. Four Australians are among those stranded on a Dutch cruise liner being held off the West African coast as health authorities assess a suspected outbreak of the deadly hantavirus, from which three passengers have already died. In S-Sport, Dolphins forward Daniel Saifiti has announced his immediate retirement from rugby league because he says he's not able to fully recover from a serious shoulder injury suffered last year. In surfing, Queensland's Ethan Ewing is celebrating Aussie gold at the Gold Coast Pro in what he says is a dream come true. Those are today's top stories. This is Air News.
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2: Looks like it's going to get a little chilly tonight. Basically clear skies into this evening and a partly cloudy day tomorrow after a foggy start in the west. Yeah, the temperature's down for Penrith, down to 8, up to 24 degrees. The Hawks be dropping to 6, up to 23. For Camden and the Wallandilly, 7 to 23. Then mostly sunny days till Sunday, maybe showers from Monday.
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Little Patty and Vintage FM kicking off the 60s at 6 by pushing a good thing too far out of 1965. Good evening, see ya. I'm John Bond, and for this hour, it is all about the 60s at Vintage FM. Coming up, Johnny Nash, Mitch Ryder and the Detroit Wheels, got Roy Orbison and Stevie Wonder and Johnny Cash. Today, Michael Palin's turning 83 years old. We'll join him as one of the Bruces at the University of Woolloomooloo. And when they were recording that hit Beatles song Get Back, John Lennon claims that Paul McCartney, every time he sang that line, get back to where he once belonged, he'd stare at someone in the studio.

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1: Shake the little tambourine. 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

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Vintage FM. This is the 60s at 6. Johnny Nash was in there, Hold Me Tight, at John D. Loudermilk, The Language of Love, Braille, and Oliver with Gene out of 1969. That was a year when half a dozen comedic writers got together and started writing what they called comedy. The BBC didn't really understand what they were doing, so they just left them to it.

0: Ah, yes. Monty Python's Flying Circus. Graham Chapman, John Cleese, Eric Idle, Terry Jones, Michael Palin, and Terry Gilliam. Yeah, much of the humour through Monty Python, the sketches and things they did, really targeted the idiosyncrasies of British life, those strange people the British can be. But they did take some time out to lampoon Australia.
1: G'day, Bruce.
2: Oh, hello, Bruce.
1: How are you, Bruce?
2: Big crook, Bruce.
1: Where's Bruce?
2: He's not here, Bruce.
1: Blimey, he's hot in here, Bruce.
2: Hot enough to boil a monkey's bum.
1: That's a strange expression, Bruce.
2: Well, Bruce, I heard the Prime Minister use it. Sod enough to boil a monkey's bum in here, Your Majesty, he said, and she smiled quietly to herself.
1: She's a good Sheila, Bruce, and not a tall sucker. Here's the boss fella now. How are you, Bruce?
3: G'day, Bruce.
2: Bruce.
3: Hello, Bruce.
2: Bruce.
3: How are you, Bruce?
1: G'day, Bruce.
3: Gentlemen, I'd like to introduce a chap from Pommyland who's joining us this year here in the philosophy department of the University of Wallamaloo.
1: G'day.
4: Hello.
3: I'm Michael Baldwin, Bruce. Michael Baldwin, Bruce. Michael Baldwin, Bruce.
1: Is your name not Bruce?
4: No, it's Michael.
1: That's going to cause a little confusion. Mind if we call you Bruce to keep it clear?
3: Gentlemen, I think we better start the faculty meeting. Before we start, though, I'd ask the Padre for a prayer.
2: Oh, Lord, we beseech thee.
5: Amen.
1: Amen. Amen. Crack dudes.
3: Now I call upon Bruce to officially welcome Mr. Baldwin to the philosophy faculty.
1: I'd like to welcome the Pommy bastard to God's own earth. And remind him that we don't like stuck-up sticky beaks here.
2: Yeah, well spoken, Bruce.
0: Yes, indeed. The Bruce's sketch was actually written by Eric Idle. He played one of the Bruces, as did Graham Chapman. John Cleese was a Bruce, and Michael Palin was the fourth one. And today, Michael Bruce Palin is turning 83 years old. When he turned 80, he said, 80 is a weird place to be. People say, you're a very young 70, but no one ever says, you're a very young 80. Now he's 83. I don't know what he says. Anyway, happy birthday, lovely man, Michael Palin. Next up, 1965, Barry Maguire on the eve of destruction.
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0: This is the 60s to 6 with Blondie at Vintage FM. Had the Whispers and Ray Brown in there. 444 Rascals, Any Dance Will Do. And the Beatles, I'm In Love With Her and I Feel Fine, out of 1964. And now to the 5th of May 1969. And that was when the Beatles' single Get Back was released in the United States. And John Lennon claimed in 1980 that, and I use his words here, there's some underlying thing about Yoko in there. See, John claimed that Paul McCartney, while they were recording Get Back, every time he sang the line, "Get back to where you once belonged," Paul looked at Yoko. We'll have to take John Lennon's word for that, but it's kind of adds a little bit to the feeling of the song one way or another. But it was, either way, a huge hit. Number one in the UK, the US, Ireland, Canada, New Zealand, the Netherlands, Australia, France, West Germany, Mexico, Norway, Switzerland, Austria, and Belgium. So now let's join the Beatles with Paul staring at Yoko, recording Get Back.
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0: The Beatles, next up on this 60s, the 6th to 1962, Adele, Shannon, the Swiss Maid. Yes, headlines coming up then. It is all about the music. Kev, back for brekkie in the morning with the 9 o'clock coffee break tomorrow. Songs with a beverage in the title, because tomorrow is National Beverage Day. I'll see you a little later in the day. Have a good one.
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2: And news headlines, I'm Michael Lynch. The Reserve Bank has raised interest rates yet again. The 4.35% increase is the third this year. The federal government has dismissed speculation that next week's budget will include an earned income offset. Victoria's state budget, meanwhile, handed down today, will plough $2.2 billion into disability inclusion programs for every student in 1,500 government schools. Bilateral talks between Prime Minister Albanese and his Japanese counterpart, Saina Takahashi, have focused on economic challenges in the face of global unrest. Air defences in the United Arab Emirates have intercepted missiles and incoming drone attacks from Iran. Four Australians are among those stranded on a Dutch cruise liner being held off the West African coast as health authorities assess a suspected outbreak of the deadly hantavirus, from which three passengers have already died. In their sport, Dolphins forward Daniel Saifiti has announced his immediate retirement from rugby league because he says he's not able to fully recover from a serious shoulder injury suffered last year. In surfing, Queensland's Ethan Ewing is celebrating Aussie gold at the Gold Coast Pro in what he says is a dream come true. Those are today's top stories. This is Air News.
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0: 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But listen closely.
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1: Is she really going out with him?
2: Well, there she is. Let's ask her.
1: Betty, is that Jimmy's ring you're wearing?
2: Mm-hmm.
1: Gee, it must be great riding with him. Is he picking you up after school today?
2: Mm-mm.
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1: Good morning, I'm Lee Harrison. The federal opposition says the Albanese government has failed to keep a lid on inflation and now homeowners are paying the price. The Reserve Bank has raised the official cash rate for the third time this year, rising 25 basis points to 4.35%. The government maintains the Iran war is to blame for high consumer prices, but Liberal leader Angus Taylor says inflation was a problem before the conflict.
2: Government spending is driving this. There's no doubt about that. This is homegrown inflation. It's coming from Canberra, and that's what's been driving interest rates up. It was already happening before the war in the Middle East, and the government, frankly, has run out of excuses.
1: The Prime Minister says the public will make up its own mind about whether Labor's broken key election promises. Federal government's expected to rein in the capital gains tax discount and negative gearing incentives as part of next week's budget. But ahead of last year's election, Anthony Albanese said he would not change the property tax breaks. Mr. Albanese maintains the government's preparing to deliver a responsible budget.
3: People will make their own mind up about the decisions that we have made, but we have made decisions across the board on savings. You'll see expenditures, you'll see us work through a budget that is consistent with Labor principles.
1: One Nation founder Pauline Hanson says she'll likely contest a lower house seat at the next federal election. The party's been uplifted by its surging popularity in the polls. Ms. Hanson says she's considering it.
4: It is on the cards. I am considering it and I'm not going to make a decision on it at this stage, and I'm just going to see how things unfold because it'll be another 2 years before the election.
1: The Royal Commission into Anti-Semitism has heard harrowing accounts from five Jewish mothers on day two of the inquiry. One parent revealing her child went to a costume party where other children joked about dressing up as the Bondi shooters or Hitler. Rena also gave evidence to the inquiry and says Jewish children should not feel targeted.
5: Now my children go to school with concrete bollards, making sure that no one's going to ram them with a car, with security fences, security guards. We're not asking for any special treatment, we just want to live like everyone else.
1: And Australians with an incurable blood cancer will soon have access to a breakthrough therapy in public hospitals for free. CAR T cell therapy will be offered to patients with multiple myeloma who don't respond to current treatments and relapse. This is AIR News. The AFL has laid down a heavy sanction on Carlton over the handling of Elijah Hollands last month. Elijah Farfew reports.
6: Carlton's been handed a $75,000 fine following a review into Elijah Hollands' on-field mental health episode against Collingwood in round six. AFL boss Andrew Dillon says there was sufficient evidence that indicated the 24-year-old should have been removed from the field earlier than he was.
7: The delay in removing Elijah from the field resulted in an outcome that brought the game into disrepute.
6: Health and football operations boss Laura Kane says the league would introduce a number of measures to improve health and welfare governance standards, including appointing a full-time psychologist at all AFL and AFLW clubs.
8: There are lessons in this. The main one is that our duty of care must evolve.
6: Elijah Farfew, Melbourne.
1: To rugby league now, the Gold Coast Titans have been given a whack by their coach ahead of Friday night showdown with the Roosters. Centre AJ Brimson says Josh Hannay delivered his players some home truths after last week's heavy loss to Canberra.
9: You know, he just said he can cop losing, but not the effort that we showed, especially early in the game. He made a message about us as a group, and it only doesn't just affect us, it affects the whole staff and our fan base and the city.
1: And Australia's golfing hierarchy is allaying fears that Cam Smith may be lost to the sport as they give the major champion space to scramble through LIV's financial chaos. Australian Independent Radio News.
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10: Good morning to you today. In for a fine, mostly sunny day. Slight possibility of a shower or two later on. Camden today looking at a top of 23. Also 23 for the Hawkesbury and 24 today for Penrith.
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It's all about the music of Vintage FM and the Everly Brothers and Kathy's Clown. Good morning to you, Kevin Graham, clocking on for your Wednesday morning. Great to have you with us. Coming up this hour, I'm going to play music for Little Eva. Also, Stevie Wonder, as well as Status Quo. Right now, Jackson 5, and I Want You Back.

0: It's all about the music of Vintage FM and Hot Chocolate. So you win again. Today, remembering their lead vocalist, Errol Brown, who we lost on this day 11 years ago today, passing away when he was 71 as a result of liver cancer back on this day, 2015. Got Lonnie Lee coming up for you next. Also the Animals and Styx.
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0: Getting it through your Wednesday morning at Vintage FM. It is all about the music and Trevor White. All you want to do is dance. Got the news headlines coming up for you at 7. The Buggles coming up for you next, as well as Manfred Mann.
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1: In news headlines, I'm Lee Harrison. Making news today, economists say the disruptions caused by the war in the Middle East will likely dissuade the Reserve Bank from future interest rate rises for now. The RBA has raised the official interest rate to 4.35% in a bid to try to dampen consumer prices. Officials in the US insist the ceasefire with Iran is not over despite attacks in the Strait of Hormuz. The key shipping lane has been at the centre of tensions, with officials in Tehran now vowing to take decisive action against vessels using routes not approved by Iran. A search and rescue effort's underway after a car plunged into the water at the Royal National Park. Police have been told the vehicle left the road and entered the Audley Weir. The driver managed to get out while the passenger was trapped. And the $45 billion inland rail linking Melbourne with Brisbane has been quietly shelved by the Albanese government. In air sport, the AFL has fined Carlton $75,000 over its handling of Elijah Hollins as he suffered a mid-match mental health episode. And Latrell Mitchell has ended his self-imposed media ban to sing the praises of a Rabbitohs teammate. Campbell Graham will play his 150th NRL match on Saturday night against the Sharks. These stories and more today. This is Air News.
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2: Overall, today will be fine, mostly sunny. Could see one or two drops of rain later on. Today, Camden and the Hawkesbury, 23 degrees, 24 for Penrith. Going to be a cool one tonight, getting down to a low of 6 degrees, fine and sunny tomorrow, and remaining cool throughout the day. Tomorrow, 18 degrees expected for Camden, 19 for the Hawkesbury, 20 for Penrith.
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It's all about the music of Vintage FM. Gene Pitney, who needs it as we get you through your Wednesday morning. Good morning to you, Kevin Graham with you. Coming up this hour, David Bowie. Also play the Box Tops, Neil Sedaka. Right now, Martha and the Vandellas and Dancing in the Street.

0: Vintage FM for your Wednesday morning, Christopher Atkins and How Can I Live Without Her. Also played you the Box Tops and Neon Rainbow. Now, if you're heading to the Narellan Town Centre to buy Mum a Mother's Day gift, don't forget starting from today, Lifeline MacArthur and Western Sydney will be holding a gift wrapping stall where for a small donation, the volunteer will wrap your gift for you, with all proceeds going towards the work that Lifeline MacArthur and Western Sydney do in the local area. So it's open from today and daily through until Saturday. And you can find it outside Lowe's opposite the coffee club. The gift wrapping from Lifeline MacArthur and Western Sydney at the Narellan Town Centre starting from today. On the way, you're going to play the Hollies. They're coming up for you next. Also, Captain and Tennille and the Rolling Stones.
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0: It's all about the music of Vintage FM and the Rolling Stones. I Can't Get No Satisfaction. And it was on this day back in 1965, Keith Richards came up with the opening guitar riff to that song. Yeah, apparently he dreamt it. He woke up, hummed it into a tape recorder, then rolled over and went back to sleep. Yeah, back on this day, 1965. On the way, I'm going to play Leslie Gore for you. Also, Gary Newman and Bob Seger.
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0: We're getting you through your Wednesday morning of Vintage FM. And Bob Seger, old-time rock and roll. And Bob Seger's celebrating his birthday today. Born in Dearborn, Michigan, back on this day, 1945. Today, he's blowing out 81 birthday candles. Happy birthday today to Bob Seger. And happy birthday to you if you're celebrating your birthday today. We do hope you have a great day celebrating. We have a news update coming up for you at 8. In Excess and Jimmy Barnes coming up for you next.
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1: Good morning, I'm Lee Harrison. Australia's big four banks have announced they'll pass the latest interest rise on to customers. The official cash rate has jumped 25 basis points to 4.35%. Westpac, CBA, NAB and ANZ will apply the increase to variable home loans. Meanwhile, interest rate rises and cost of living pressures are pushing more young Australians away from the housing market and into investing their cash. The number of 18 to 24-year-olds using the Raise investment platform has gone up 26% in the last 12 months. The average Gen Z user is investing $367 a month, almost double last year's figure. CEO Brendan Malone says a lot of young people feel the dream of saving for a house deposit isn't worth chasing.
2: There's been a 7% increase in deposits, with the average monthly contribution raising to about $300. So people are actually making the conscious decision to save more. And we're quite happy about that with Impact because it isn't reckless investing, it's rational behaviour.
1: The federal government has halted plans for the Melbourne to Brisbane Inland Rail Link. Gabrielle Hodson explains.
3: There are fears Australia's ambitious inland rail project may never be finished. The final stages of the freight link from Parkes to near Brisbane have been put on ice after warnings that the cost of the entire 1700k line would blow out to $45 billion and take until at least 2036 to finish. That's more than five times the Turnbull government's cost estimate almost a decade ago. SMHTH says the federal government is now focused on getting the southern half done to the outer Melbourne suburb of Beveridge. The project's been long awaited. A uniform gauge line linking the three states and even South Australia was first proposed in 1889. Gabriel Hodson reporting.
1: The US Secretary of State has declared Operation Epic Fury in Iran is over. Iranian officials are vowing to take decisive action against vessels navigating the Strait of Hormuz using routes they haven't approved. The key shipping lane remains the focus of the operations. Marco Rubio says the current Project Freedom is purely a defensive operation.
4: What that means is very simple. There's no shooting unless we're shot at first. Okay, we're not attacking them. We're not. But if they're attacking us or they're attacking a ship, you need to respond to that. You're not going to let some fast boat come up on a ship and shoot it up.
1: In other news, the federal government's trying to increase Australia's ability to prevent young people from being radicalised online. The government will provide $74 million over 2 years to set up the Counter-Terrorism Online Centre. And the World Health Organization says it suspects there's been human-to-human transmission of the Hantavirus virus on a cruise ship in the Atlantic. Four Australians are among those stuck on the ship as health authorities assess a suspected outbreak of the deadly virus. This is Air News. The AFL has fined Carlton $75,000 over its handling of Elijah Hollins as he suffered a mid-match mental health episode. League Chief Andrew Dillon says the findings of an investigation relate to the club's processes, not any individual.
5: There were sufficient visual cues, performance data during the match, and an understanding of Elijah's individual circumstances to indicate that he should have been removed from play earlier than he was. We also determined that the delay in removing Elijah from the field resulted in an outcome that brought the game into disrepute.
1: To rugby league now, and Dolphins star Hamiso Tubuai-Fidau isn't fussed about where he plays for Queensland, only that he gets the call-up. The versatile Maroon lined up at centre, wing and fullback during last year's State of Origin series. The Hammer says he prefers centre, but will happily bounce around again if coach Billy Slater comes knocking.
6: Hopefully I do get that call and make that squad. And, yeah, wherever Billy wants me, I played all three positions last year. And, just wherever he needs me, I think I can go out there and do a job for the state as well.
1: Arsenal's booked a place in the Champions League final after a 1-0 win over Atletico Madrid in the second leg of their semi-final. They progress on aggregate 2-1. And the Chennai Super Kings have downed the Delhi Capitals in the Indian Premier League. Australian Independent Radio News.
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7: Overall today, fine and sunny, bit of like cloud about. Could see a few drops of rain later on today. Camden, 23 degrees, 23 for the Hawkesbury, 24 for Penrith. 6 degrees overnight, fine and sunny tomorrow, tops of 18 for Camden, 19 for the Hawkesbury, Penrith tomorrow, aiming for a top of 20 degrees.
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That's Diana Ross and the Supremes and Stop in the Name of Love. As we get you through your Wednesday morning at Vintage FM. Good morning to you, Kevin Graham with you. Hope you're having a great morning so far. Some great music coming up for you in the next 20 or so minutes. On the way, John Farnham. Also My Sex, as well as Normie Rowe. Right now, Fifth Dimension. Up, up and away.

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0: It's all about the music of Vintage FM, Elvis Presley, Such a Night. Also, Labelle Epoch and Black is Black. Now, if you're going to be around the Penrith area today, starting from today and every Wednesday this month and next month, weather permitting, we'll see Lunchtime Tunes return to City Park in Penrith. Now, performing live today from 11 a.m. through until 2 p.m, Van Sereno. So you are welcome to head along there during your lunchtime and enjoy some great live music with the Penrith Council's Lunchtime Tunes, resuming today at 11 o'clock. On the way, I've got to play ABBA for you as we head back to the music in a moment, and the Trogs coming up for you as well.
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0: It's a Wednesday morning at Vintage FM, the Trogs, with a girl like you. On the way, Michael Jackson, and for our 9 o'clock coffee break this morning, well, I guess anything goes when it comes time to having a drink this morning. Here it is, National Beverage Day, so songs with a drink in the title. That's coming up for you after 9.
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1: In news headlines, I'm Lee Harrison. Making news today, economists say the disruptions caused by the war in the Middle East will likely dissuade the Reserve Bank from future interest rate rises for now. The RBA has raised the official interest rate to 4.35% in a bid to try to dampen consumer prices. Officials in the US insist the ceasefire with Iran is not over despite attacks in the Strait of Hormuz. The key shipping lane has been at the centre of tensions, with officials in Tehran now vowing to take decisive action against vessels using routes not approved by Iran. A search and rescue effort's underway after a car plunged into the water at the Royal National Park. Police have been told the vehicle left the road and entered the Audley Weir. The driver managed to get out while the passenger was trapped. And the $45 billion inland rail linking Melbourne with Brisbane has been quietly shelved by the Albanese government. In air sport, the AFL has fined Carlton $75,000 over its handling of Elijah Hollins as he suffered a mid-match mental health episode. And Latrell Mitchell has ended his self-imposed media ban to sing the praises of a Rabbitohs teammate. Campbell Graham will play his 150th NRL match on Saturday night against the Sharks. These stories and more today. This is Air News.
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2: Overall, today will be fine, mostly sunny. Could see one or two drops of rain later on. Today, Camden and the Hawkesbury, 23 degrees, 24 for Penrith. Going to be a cool one tonight, getting down to a low of 6 degrees. Fine and sunny tomorrow and remaining cool throughout the day. Tomorrow, 18 degrees expected for Camden, 19 for the Hawkesbury, 20 for Penrith.
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2: Good morning, welcome to it, our coffee break for your Wednesday morning, May 6th. Now today is National Beverage Day. So what we're going to be doing, playing songs with a drink in the title. A day to enjoy your favourite beverage, be it a cuppa or something a little more stronger perhaps. We'll get it underway, something nice and easy. Milk, Herman Summits, and no milk today.

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1: 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Today we are playing songs with a drink in the title for being National Beverage Day. Yeah, Nev Nichols, you got to have a beer, mate. Also, mental as anything, and the nips are getting bigger. 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Here's CCS, and tap turns on water.

9 o'clock coffee break at Vintage FM, or whatever you feel like drinking. National Beverage Day today. Andrew Sisters Rum and Coca-Cola, also the Champs and Tequila. We are playing songs about drinks this morning. Right now, the Village People, a milkshake.

0: It's all about the music of Vintage FM and Sharon O'Neill for all the tea in China. Also Don Carroll, 7-Up and Ice Cream Soda. So today we are playing songs that have the name of a drink in the title for it being National Beverage Day today. A day for us at some point to simply sit back, relax and enjoy your favourite drink. So look, at 9:30 in the morning, if you want to have yourself a beer or a wine or something a little bit stronger, go right ahead. Bottoms up. Now, we'll continue with the music in a moment. We'll have ourselves a whiskey, also pina colada, and a glass of champagne.
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It is all about the music on your Wednesday morning. Today, celebrating National Beverage Day, songs about drinks. How about a pina colada or two? Here's Rupert Holmes

Peter Sarstay. Frozen Orange Juice, VTJ FM. 9 o'clock coffee break, or whatever you feel like drinking this morning. National Beverage Day today. Also, Free Fall, Drinking Pina Colada, and Rupert Holmes with Escape, the Pina Colada song. We do thank you for your ideas on Facebook overnight. Still to come, we'll have a glass of wine or two. We'll also get into the rum, right now, Sailor, and a glass of champagne.

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1: I want to tell you a story about the house went blue. I come home one Friday, had to tell the landlady I done lost my job. She said, that don't confront me, long as I get my money next Friday. Now next Friday I come, I didn't get the rent, and out the door I went.

0: Vintage FM, it's all about the music. Yeah, we've had quite a few drinks this morning, haven't we? Ted Mulrigang and Jamaica Rum. Also, George Thorogood. One bourbon, one scotch, one beer. And a couple of glasses of wine, Fireballs, bottle of wine, and UB40's red wine. As we wrap things up for your Wednesday morning, here, National Beverage Day today. A day to sit back, relax, and enjoy your favourite drink. Now, coming up tomorrow on the Coffee Break, May 7, tomorrow is World Tourism Day. So what we'll do tomorrow morning, play songs with a country in the title. We'll get your ideas a little later on today on Facebook. That's coming up tomorrow morning at 9. Have yourself a fantastic day. Enjoy your Wednesday. Music will continue for you throughout your day. Coming up in a moment, Racy. Also the Beatles, Stevie Wonder, Status Quo. Bondi's with you from 3 this afternoon, and he's also got the 60s at 6.
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